let's get the party started. See you at the bar, you was hardly talking. That's when I knew that your heart was scarring. Friends to lovers need a part to star in. Like, wait, babe, let me ask.

It's such a... I called four times on a private caller, I feel like a creep. I know there's plenty of fish in the sea, but those girls got you in my mind. When you those guys, do you wish they were me? 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Don't even them in.

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Alright. Only

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1: 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Been that, still that. Will forever be that, forever be that.

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1: Smoking on your top five tonight. I'm smoking on your what's the name tonight.

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See you at the bar, you was hardly talking. That's when I knew that your heart was scarring. Friends to lovers need a part to star in. Like, wait, babe, let me

picture. I called 4 times on a private call, I feel like a creep. I know there's plenty of fish in the sea, but those girls got you in my mind. 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

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That's when I knew that your heart was scarring. 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
1: 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Been that, still that. 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